back to 2022 here on Grooveland, kicking things off this week. That is Say She She. That track is called Wrap Myself Up in Your Love. Rather delightful start to the show this week and this month here on the show. Welcome to the show. My name's Stephen Howie, taking you through the next 2 hours for the best soul, jazz, funk, acid jazz and soulful house as we hit October 2026. That means a brand new album of the month for this month. Now, last week on the show, I suggested it would be almost certainly the new remix album from Dave Lee and John Morales. And then suddenly, I realised that Premier Contact, who featured all last month as Album of the Month, has actually released a second album called Hamburger Galaxy. It came out just in the last couple of weeks, and I thought, right, that's it. It's fine. It's the same artist 2 months in a row, but there's no rule against that. So that's going to be the Album of the Month. And then the wonderful people at Splash Blue has given me a promo copy, an exclusive promo copy of the new album from Bluey, not out for a couple of weeks, but I've got the album here for you now. The album's called Skint. It's Bluey's fourth solo album, and that will be the Album of the Month for this month, all through October 2026. The first track coming up from that in about 10 minutes' time. Also, a bit later in this hour of today's show, the Grooveland Garage features a recently released track from Anam Style and Bartolo Fiorillo. A track is called Broken, actually comes out this week, and I'll play it for you in about 25 minutes' time. Today's House of Grooveland track comes from Babs Presents, comes out next week. It's called No, No Peace, and that comes up in about 40 minutes' time. And on the way soon, a wonderful soul track from Tracy Carter, something from Oshella Music, and I will play you a track from that new Dave Lee and John Morales remix album. A track from Lita Holloway is on the way from that. Right now, back to 1978 with Banda Black Rio.

from their 1978 album Gafiera Universal. That's Banda Black Rio and Tico Tico No Fuba. And we'll have the first track of two today from this month's album of the month from Bluey after this from Tracy Carter.

Tracy Carter. Released back in 2011, that track is called Every Day. On the way soon here in Grooveline, today's Grooveline Gallery track from Anam Style and Bartolo Fiorillo. Also today's House of Grooveline track from Babs Presents. And soon, music from Marcella Music. The later Holloway with Joe Morales on the mix. And something newish. No, it's not new at all, actually. From a former album of the month from Soul Persona and Princess Freesia. A track with Taylor Lewis coming up soon as well. But right now, time to kick off the album of the month for October 2026. All through this month, we're going to play you two tracks each week from the new album from Bluey, his fourth solo album. The album is called Skint. It comes out later in the month. More details on the release very soon. But right now, from the album of the month for October 2026, Bluey and Skint. This is track one of two, and it ain't worth it.

Marcella Music back to 2021. That track is called You and I, that's I-E-Y-E, and Marcella Music, M-U-Z-I-C. If you're going to try and search for that one, good luck. And before that, the first track of two today from this month's Album of the Month, kicking it off for October 2026, the legendary Bluey from his fourth solo album called Skint. That comes out on the 14th of October on Splash Blue. That track was called It Ain't Worth It. A second track from that coming up in the second hour of today's show.

0: It was almost definitely going to be this month's album of the month for October 2026, and now it's not, but it may feature at some point later in the year. That is a new remix album from Dave Lee and Joe Morales. It is called Mixed to the Max. It's out right now on Zed Records. One side or one CD is Dave Lee remixes. The other side is Joe Morales mixes. That's one of the latter. That's a Joe Morales Eminem mix of the later Holloway and Catch Me on the Rebound.
1: This is Grooveline.
0: Just over halfway through the first hour of today's show here in Grooveline. On the way soon, today's Grooveline, Gary Track, Anam Style and Bartolo Fiorillo. Track of Broken plays next. And very soon, today's House of Grooveline track from Babs Presents, a track called No, No Peace. It comes out next week. It plays in full in about 10 minutes' time. And soon, music from So Persona and Princess Frisia, something brand new from Premier Contact from that new album, and also a track coming up from the Far Out Monster Disco Orchestra with Joe Morales on the mix once again. At this point each week here on the show, we say hello and thank you to listeners who have been in touch with us after last week's show, making themselves known by email, social media and other means of communication. So big hello and thank you goes to John Thompson in Salt Coast, Zass Funk in Spain, Lee Wilson on Instagram, to G-Roy in Canada, McClary Beatrice Paiva on Instagram, Mike Cartier in Southwest France, Danny in Dumbarton, Alan and Fiona in the UK, Grooveline Select Subscribers, as is John McPhilbin in Minehead, Max Strassman on Instagram, John Jane and Florence in Lunenburg, Canada, Trevor Wilson in Nottingham, also Grooveline Select Subscriber, Mel Nolan in Manchester, Andy G in Ipswich, Lee Dawson in Lytham, also Grooveline Select Subscriber, Dan Candish in Stamford, although listening in Ibiza in the last week, Juliana Milutinovic in Novi Sad, Kenji Ishikawa in Japan, and to Mark Wilde in Australia, also a Grooveline Select Subscriber. Thank you to all of you for getting in touch over the last 7 days. Some new names there and some not so new. 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I'll just search for Grooveline Online and look for the Grooveline logo. And also on Instagram and Threads, find us on those pages. We're Grooveline Soul on there. I had a mind blank there. At Grooveline Soul on Instagram and Threads. Do get in touch and say hello and let us know who you are and where you are. Any bands, artists, suggestions, tracks that need to play, let me have it. steve@groovelineonline.com. This is the second week in a row of losing my voice during the show. I'll try my best to get through it. Let's let the music do the talking. No time for today's Grooveline Gary track. More details on the other side on this. This is Anam Style, Bartolo Fiorillo and Broken on the Grooveline Garage.

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playing the best soul, jazz, funk, acid jazz and soulful house since 1998. This is Grooveline. That was Terry Lewis on guitar there from the band Mama's Gun, along with Soul Persona. Morgan Howell, that is When You're Broke. That's a reprise of When You're Broke, the last track from the album The Game. Taking it back to 2019 from Soul Persona and Princess Frasier. Terry Lewis, once again, on the guitar. We shall round off this hour of today's show. Actually, before that, we had the Grooveline Garage. Of course, we had Anam Style and Bartolo Fiorillo. The track was called Broken. Came out on the 2nd of October on the Fourth Sets Records label. That's the original mix, the only mix on this release. Once again, Anam Style, Bartolo Fiorillo. Track's called Broken. Out on the 2nd of October on Fourth Set Records. That's the only mix, the original mix on that release, and that was today's Grooveline Garage. We shall round off this hour of today's show with music from the Far Out Monster Disco Orchestra and John Morales on the mix once again. But right now, time for today's House of Grooveline track. More details on the other side. It's a return of Real Soul on the mix. Babs presents behind this track, No Peace. Brand new Soulful House today in the House of Grooveline.

really, really good stuff today in the House of Grooveline. That's Babs Presents Real Soul on the mix of No No Peace. There's a warning in there somewhere.

That's a real soul vocal mix, and that's today's House of Grooveline track here on the show. And taking us towards the end of the first hour of today's show is this from the Fart Out Monster Disco Orchestra and Arthur Verosai, alongside John Morales on the mix. This is Step Into My Life, the Eminem mix by John Morales, rounding off the first hour of today's show. Do stay right here. Hour number two of Grooveline is on the way.

fear is not evidence. Restoring integrity to paranormal research is a serious guide to rebuilding credibility in the paranormal field. Rather than treating fear, belief, dramatic reactions, or entertainment as proof, this book argues for a more disciplined approach rooted in observation, documentation, critical thinking, and ethical responsibility. Matthew Lay examines how paranormal research has been shaped by history, spiritualism, media influence, performance equipment misuse, investigator bias, and fear-based storytelling. He challenges investigators to separate experience from evidence, theory from conclusion, and curiosity from assumption. The book explores topics such as witness interviews, environmental review, contamination control, equipment limitations, pareidolia, time distortion, field procedures, evidence classification, client communication, and respectful treatment of the unknown. Written for investigators, researchers, skeptics, believers, and anyone interested in unexplained phenomena. This book does not dismiss paranormal.

0: 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It should be studied responsibly. 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
2: And welcome to the second hour of today's show. On the way soon today is Grooveline 3 Play with three tracks back to back from Centric. The Grooveline throwback takes us back to December 2007 with Scott Garcia, and on the way soon, music from Willie Bobo, Frank Ocean and Lisa Stansfield. By kicking off the second hour of today's show, brand new music from Premier Contact.
1: This is Grooveline.

It almost was, then wasn't, the album of the month for October 2026. That is Premier Contact, an album I didn't even know we were expecting, just out in the last couple of weeks, called Hamburger Galaxy, the follow-up to our former album of the month from last month from Premier Contact, A La Raison. That's Premier Contact and Superb Jade, kicking off the second hour of today's show. Just to say, I will keep that album in mind for a future album of the month, alongside that John Morales and Dave Lee remix album. Still got a few more months left of this year, so those ones are still in contention. Welcome to the second hour of today's show. On the way soon, today's Grooveline 3-play. Three tracks back-to-back from the American producer Centric. All three tracks coming from the same album. That's coming up soon. The Grooveline throwback takes us back once again to show 166, broadcast on the 15th of November 2007. The Grooveline Garage that week featured a track from Scott Garcia called Reminisce. It's a little bit cheesy, but I'll play it for you anyway in today's Grooveline throwback. A second track from this month's album of the month on the way from Bluey, the album Skint, and a track called Broken Satellite on the way, and soon music from Frank Ocean with Earl Sweatshirt, Lisa Stansfield, and a former House of Grooveline track from Roberto Di Carlo and Colin Corvez coming up soon. Right now, bit of jazz funk, nice and mellow, 1978, Willie Bobo, keep that same old feeling.

Like a horn stabs on that track. That is Willie Bobo, 1978, and his take on Keep That Same Old Feeling. Today's Groove Line 3 Play, three tracks back to back from Centric, follows this from Frank Ocean.

Frank Ocean with Earl Sweatshirt. That is Super Rich Kids here on Grooveline. That track came out in 2012. On the way soon here on the show, music from Lisa Stansfield, Roberto Di Carlo and Tall Black Guy. Today's Grooveline throwback from Scott Garcia and a second track from this month's Album of the Month from Bluey. But right now, it is time for today's Grooveline 3-play. And it's three tracks back to back from the composer and producer Centric from California in the USA. More details on him and on these three tracks coming up, all three from the same album. Three tracks back to back today on the Grooveline 3-play from Centric, kicking off with Begin Again.

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1: Peace of mind, a hard laugh, breaking bread with my people. 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

0: And today's Groove Line, Three Play. You just heard three tracks back to back from Centric.
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0: More details on Centric and on the three tracks today on the Three Play. First up, you heard Begin Again. That was alongside Sakari. And next, we played Vibes, and that featured Carlita Durand, Felicia Taylor, and Shakira with Lena Jackson. And rounding off today's Groove Line, Three Play with Same Love, featuring Nia, Ashen, and 13. All three tracks came from the 2022 album Love Received. So Christopher Lowry Mandujuan, best known as Centric, is an award-winning music composer and record producer from California in the USA. He's also one half of the hip-hop duo Grand Opus. Centric became a prominent producer constructing instrumentals for a variety of underground hip-hop acts early in his career, and since then has grown into producing music for well-known artists from around the world in various genres. In 2016, he released an album with Chris Rea titled Stolen Time, and then after a couple of albums as one half of Grand Opus, he released the 2022 album Love Received, from which all three tracks on the Three Play came today. His next album, Red Light, was also the latest, and was released last year. There's an instrumental version of that released in last year as well. Alongside his music career, Centric also runs the Free At Last apparel fashion brand, and he's now 43 years old. And that's it, that's all I've got. Three tracks back-to-back there from Centric, who I was kind of aware of. I had that album in my collection for a couple of years, the album Love Received. I'm not sure I've played any before, so nice to get three tracks there on the Three Play. Three tracks back-to-back from Centric. You can help choose who feature on future Groove Line Three Plays. We've done Centric now, so shout to him again. To ask for a copy of the list or to send suggestions, you can email steve@groovelineonline.com. 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Now time for today's Groove Line throwback once again, going back to show 166, broadcast on the 15th of December 2007. And that week on the Groove Line Garage, we played this from Scott Garcia and Reminisce on the Groove Line throwback.

I remember finding those references to a Dusty Bin and Bruce Forsyth as amusing 19 years ago as I do now. There you go. That's Scott Garcia and Reminisce here on the Groove Line Throwback. That was played on show 166, 15th of December 2007. That was a Groove Line Gary track that week. Scott Garcia and Reminisce. Next week here on the Throwback, we stay with that show in hour number two. We head into hour number two with the House of Groove Line as played on the 15th of December 2007. That came from the late Ethan White and Lisa Shaw. A track called Find the Way plays next week on the Groove Line Throwback.

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jazz, funk, acid jazz and soulful house for 28 and a half years. This is Grooveline. I'm Stephen Howie. That there, formerly House of Grooveline track, as played on the show 16 years ago. Roberto Di Carlo, Colin Corbez, Electric Soul Power. And before that, real classic back to 1989, wonderful track, so nice to hear it again, Lisa Stansfield, All Around the World. We shall round off things here in the show today with music from Lolita Holloway and Tall Black Guy. But right now it is time for the second track of two today from the album of the month for October 2026. Playing this all through the month. How many Fridays are there this month? There are 5 Fridays in this month, meaning we'll play 10 tracks from this album all the way through October. It's from Bluey. His 4th solo album called Skint comes out on the 14th of October on Splash Blue. Track 2 of 2 today is Broken Satellite.

That's Bluey from the album of the month for October 2026. The album's called Skint. That track's called Broken Satellite. The album's out on the 14th of October on Splash Blue. Two more tracks next week here on the show.

second track today from Lita Holloway on vocals, taking it back to 1979. That is That's What She Said, and That's What You Said, actually. And that is almost it for the show for this week. Thank you for listening. I'm Stephen Howie, back next week for two more hours of the best soul, jazz, funk, acid jazz and soulful house, including two more tracks from that album of the month from Bluey and the album Skint. Looking forward to hearing more from that great album. Bluey has his health issues right now, but his strength internally is still really, really strong, and you can hear him in fine voice and great writing as well. I love hearing and listening to Bluey's words and lyrics and his songs. Looking forward to playing more from that all the way through this month here on the show. Do stay right here. More great music coming up at the top of the hour. I'll leave you with this, taking us back to 2016 from Tall Black Guy alongside Miles Bonney. This one is for the ladies and gents. Thanks for listening. Till next time, take care. Bye-bye.

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lifeless landscapes.

step into the asylum, where the doors close, the volume rises, and the metal takes over. For 2 full hours, the doctor brings you metal mayhem the way only he can deliver it, with heavy riffs, powerful tracks, and an unapologetic dose of intensity.

Darlene and I hide in movie theaters all day. I've been seeing Ferris out. She rode her scooter in front of our house. I'm crazy, I'm crazy, crazy. When she tried to run away in the third grade, how come I don't remember that? I slept in the same bed when her mom was mean to us. Why did I forget? I remember her voice. How could I forget? I'm crazy, crazy, I'm crazy, I'm crazy.

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This is Ave, and you are listening to Scattered Pages, only on Cosmos Astrum Radio. If this is your first time tuning into this broadcast, I'm just going to give you a little bit of a lay of the land, what you're in for tonight. I do play singers, songwriters, and storytellers that are currently calling Saskatchewan home. So there's quite a wide range of genres that I play, and I also do feature two spoken word segments. One is what I call a guest, and they send me a recorded bit of something they've written or something they say, read. And then also the second one is my own personal work. I play mostly music, and I do start with the more mellow music, kind of folk and jazz and country and anything along that line. And as the night goes on, I slide more towards things with a little bit more beat, a little more bass, metal, hip-hop, rap, things that might have questionable language, profanity, just so you kind of have an idea what to look for, what you'll be hearing tonight. Other than that, I do play mostly music, and I will be starting right off with a song by Brian Paul DG called Little Things off of the album Something New.

And that was Brian Paul DG with Little Things off of the Something New album. Now the next song I'll be playing is a song by Laura Hayes off of the album Storyteller, and I'm playing a song called Hands.

0: And that was Laura Hayes with the song called Hands off of the album Storyteller. Now, we will be entering into the first of our spoken word segments, but before we do that, I'm going to just do a little bit of a tour of Cosmos Astrum Radio. If this is your first time tuning into this platform, you may notice on our website, or maybe on the app, whichever way you have joined us, that we do have a schedule. And on that schedule, you'll find there's something live every single day of the week, Monday through Monday. there's quite a wide array of varieties on our live broadcasts. We have music, I believe, from the 50s all the way to modern day. We have some themed ones where there's more like metal or folk or Celtic, mashups, dance, trance, pretty much anything you can imagine. We are not a station that is pigeonholed into only playing rock or only playing country. We play a little bit of everything here. It's fantastic. So I highly recommend you check out our schedule. There's something pretty much sure for everyone. We also do have a stream that happens when there aren't live broadcasts, so there is music actually playing on here all the time. And one of the things I like to do is when I'm at work during the day, I kind of leave the station playing just in the background, and that variety that you'd hear in our live broadcast continues in through the stream. So definitely quite a wide array there, as well as some global music, local music, it just kind of everything. It's amazing and refreshing. We do also have a Discord. So if you have Discord or you wanted to join us in our Discord, there is actually a link right on the website and you can click onto that. And if you do have an account, it would just bring you straight into the Discord. If you don't have an account, it would ask you to build one and then you can join us. And there are chat windows for each of the live broadcasts, which gives you a great chance to chat with some of the broadcasters, as well as maybe some of the other people that are listening live at the same time as you. So that would be my tour of Cosmos Astrum Radio. Now I will be handing over the sound to my first spoken word artist. And this is somebody that I've had air on here quite a few times. But I'll just kind of let her introduce herself.
1: Hello, my name is Teresa Armand and I live in Saskatoon, Saskatchewan. Ave has asked me to read a compilation piece that I started in 2019. As far as I'm concerned, it's a piece that is likely to continue to grow as I go. The current title is Water Closets, An International Journey in 30-some Parts. Now, I don't want to be known for bathroom humor, but sometimes bathrooms are just ripe for it. Plus, I love puns. This work is part prose, part poem, and this is part one. Language alert for some minor cussing. I'll start with Zed. Heading for the head, crapper, powder room, comfort station, outhouse. The facilities, washroom, bathroom, restroom, the loo. Prithee a privy, a potty, a can, a throne, a commode, a toilet or a toity. Water closet, John, bog, or a WC. I really need a place to pee. Do you have a lavatory? 1. The journey of 1,000 miles begins at a Stuttgart train station. Graham returned. She needed money for the pay toilets. When I asked her how much, she asked me to give her 1 German mark. If it was too much, she'd merely use the change machine in the restroom. Change machine? In the restroom? I told her that with her luck, it was a condom machine. Boy, was she lucky. Graham and I laughed so hard, we almost peed our pants. Uber serious German ladies seriously thought we needed our heads examined. 2. 3 steps to the right, 4 descendants of virile Roman centurions stand shoulder to shoulder on the edge of the sidewalk across the road from the Bar Paisano. Singing at the top of their lungs, they give their own special salute to Mother Nature. 3. tiny Turkish $10 a day hotel room, washroom so small I could have shit, shower, and shaved literally without moving from one spot. 4. A Turkish toilet. That porcelain hole in the floor frequently hosed down at 1 lira per use in Turkey is called a toilet. 5. Moving train, Turkish toilet, learning to go with the flow, pun intended. 6. A Turkish toilet found its way into a Jordanian boys' school, where we women of archaeology had to get way too close to the holes harboring armored insects. Bombs away, we cried, as we found a whole new way to flush out those rascally roaches. 7. Good bidet to you, sir. I know you are thinking the toilet is for number 2 and the bidet is for number 1, but it's more fun than that, I promise. No, not for potted plants either, quaint Americans. I know you think you will hand the French their own asses, but we have something better in mind for yours. Cleaner, anyway. No, really. Try the bidet. 8. Graham and I were curious. A low, ornate building lay in the middle of Vienna, across the street from the shop window with the neon-painted deer antlers. We entered the Modern Art Museum to view postmodern art. Stacked angle iron, which I've seen hundreds of times before in the machine shop. A black spot painted on the wall. We moved deftly to La Pièce de Résistance, and we resisted. It was a room with a panel across the top of the far wall and a panel across the bottom of a table. 3 rapt admirers, jaws hanging open, were parked on a bench for the best possible view of stick figures. We resisted. We resisted until we exited the museum, until we found ourselves at the underground toilets, a fitting sign of how we felt about postmodern art, le pissier. Yet again, we laughed until we nearly pissed our pants. Thanks, Abe. Stay tuned for part 2.
0: Every time, those water closets just make me laugh. There's so many good little puns in there. All right, so now we dive back into the music, and the next song I'll be playing is a song by Everett Van Olst, and it was a single, and it's called Underneath the Veneer.

And that was Everett Van Ulse with his single Underneath the Veneer. The next song I'll be playing is a song by Brad Johnner off of the album Free, and it's called Subject to Change.

0: And that was Brad Johnner with Subject to Change off of the album Free. Now the next song I'm going to be playing is a bit of a tempo change, but I'm actually going to be playing a single by Cyvamp, which is a project done by our very own Matt from Cosmos Astro Radio and the Medutu Effect, an author and Crystal Cave and Old Scratch Vinyl Hour and co-host of the Medutu Effect radio show. Quite a lot of projects under this man's belt. Cyvamp was a project that he was doing when he still lived in the States, but he now lives in Saskatchewan, so I'm going to be playing Rhythm is a Dancer, the revamped version.
1: Rhythm, dance, rhythm, dance, rhythm, dance, rhythm, dance, rhythm, dance, rhythm, dance, rhythm.

And that was Psyvamp with the single of Rhythm is a Dancer. I don't know why I can't say rhythm today, apparently. Well, anyway, so the next song that I'm going to be playing is another song, or another broadcaster's project, and this one is a project by the Doctor, who runs the Asylum and the Padded Room, as well as occasionally the featured artist on Mondays. So I'm playing a project under his DJ Necrovibe and Skullcrushing combo, and the song is called The Haunted Tilt-A-Whirl.

And that was The Haunted Tilt-A-Whirl by DJ Necrovive and Skull Crushin', which is a project of The Doctor. Alright, so the next song I'll be playing is a Firing at the Sky song off of their self-titled album, and I'm playing Outside the Mind.

And that was Firing at the Sky off of their self-titled album with Outside the Mind. Now we do enter into the second spoken word segment of the night, and I'm actually going to be reading a story. I kind of didn't remember to do a test run to

see exactly how long it takes to read it. It's one of my shorter stories. But I had been asked once if all I do is write poetry. Not that that's a lesser thing. But I have written a few short stories. Not very many, but I have written a few. Mostly poetry, but... So this was me wanting to be able to answer that with one of the stories I wrote. So I'm going to be reading a story called A Voice Through the Ages. As a small child, she heard the soft voices of trees and flowers. They spoke to her of the turning of the seasons and the endless cycle of growth. Wonderstruck, she would whisper back to the swaying canopy of life. One day, with joy and smiles, she took her mama out to the largest park in the city. Breathless, she asked, "Isn't it magic, Mama?" Her mother glanced at the trees and fluttering butterflies, indulgently smiling at her young one. "Yes, Ilian, this is a beautiful place." Ilian, hearing a gentle warning in the sighing breeze, exclaimed, "Listen, Mama, don't look, listen." Her mother, with a mildly bemused expression, heard the song of bird, the whisper of wind through branches. "Yes, my darling, you can almost forget we are in the city here." With a stamp of her small foot, Ilian pouted, "But listen to the trees talk. Can't you hear the flowers? They tell me how nice the sun feels, all warm." Her mother, with a surprised laugh, chided gently, "What an imagination you have. Trees cannot speak. You cannot talk with the flowers." Smiling at her pouting child, she stated knowingly, "Only God above can speak to you in secret. His voice fills your heart so that only you can hear him." When Ilian tried to speak up, her mother shushed her gently and murmured, "We should go now to the Lord's house, where you can learn the true wonders of his love." As years pass, the child grows, listening no longer for the song of flowers or trees, trying as she becomes a teen to hear instead the song of the holy angels and the heavenly voice of the Father. Lingering no longer in parks with their verdant grasses or shimmering blankets of snow, Ilian instead went within a building to commune with the sacred. She went daily to the place where her mama now lived, bound to a rolling chair, a place where ladies in black habits wandered the halls, speaking in muted tones of the passing of their charges. Home at last with the angels, they would breathe reverently. Freed at last from this earthly place, they would console. Ilian spoke to her minister, concerned that even though she loved their Heavenly Father and understood that the trials of this life were to better prepare them for the glory of the eternal life, she was left with questions. She felt deep in her heart a yearning, an uncertainty. She recalled wistfully for him the voice of tree, the song of flower, and how beautiful and magical it had been. His reply was not gentle or indulgent as her mother's had been. He stated such things as blasphemy, stating it was wise of her mother to heed the voice of God and bring her child to the house of the Lord, saving Ilian from such fantasy. Chided yet again, yet feeling in her heart that there was more to life than readying for heaven, Ilian continued her studies, with book and cloth trying to put from her mind the whisper of trees, seeking in stained glass and wooden pews the wonder and magic of her youth. The teen she'd become passed slowly into adulthood. No longer hearing the voice of nature, she, like her mother, saw only trees and flowers. She heard only wind passing through the branches and the singing of the birds. She spent much of her time within a building where people bemoaned their fate, longing for the day they would leave this earth for heavenly realms. A building where ladies in black habits wandered from room to room, tending to and praying for the ill as they waited for eternal life. Her mother, now frail and sickly, whispered to Ilian that she longed for heaven, to be at last in the arms of the angels, that she was ready to leave this cursed life. She asked her daughter to open the windows so that she could enjoy the song of the birds. Her mother, with a sigh, said, "I hear the angels," and exhaled her final breath. Her heart heavy with sorrow, Ilian tried to feel the joy of her mother's passing, to feel in her heart that at last her mama was indeed now in a better place than earth. Feeling instead deep and wrenching sorrow, Ilian ran from the respectful quiet of the nuns. She ran without thought, blinded by grief. With tears flowing, she raced past the church where once her mother's, holding her mother's hand, she had eaten her first wafer blessed as holy. When overtaken by her sobs, she finally stopped running,
still unaware of her surroundings, wanting only to be alone, she sought out solitude. Her slow, dragging steps brought her to a park filled with trees. With a sigh, she stepped into the shadowy depths of the wooded area. At last, she sat upon the ground, her back pressed to a tree, and let out a heartbroken cry. Why? She beat her hands against her thighs. Why can I not believe she is better off gone? Despite her raging cries, a small bird flitted down from the trees, landing inches from Ilian's foot. With a soft chirp, the bird had Ilian glancing at it. With a sorrow-filled sigh, she asked hopelessly, If this place is so awful and corrupt, why are there beauties like you? The bird chirped softly and hopped closer. Ilian spoke with a wry twist of humor. Once I would have believed you were trying to tell me something. She laughed hollowly, but I know from the teachings of the church. Her voice faded out as the small bird hopped closer, gazing up at her. With an almost angry toss of her head, Ilian snapped, So tell me if you can, why? The bird paused but did not take flight, so Ilian continued, Why is it I think death does not lead us into heaven, but is in fact only a step into a new part of life? The wind stilled, and the bird, with a final hop, landed upon Ilian's knee. Suddenly, Ilian heard soft sighs and whispers around her, the voice of the trees and flowers once again sharing with her the wonders of the seasons and the magic of the cycles of growth. All right. And that would be Voice from the Ages, or Voice Through the Ages. Anyway, and now we dive right back into the music. And we're definitely going to be changing tempos. The next song I'll be playing is one of the... You're not going to be very surprised if you've been listening, but I'm playing a Despite the Reverence song off of their album Plethora, and I'm playing Creating Ethos. I felt it was a fitting tie-in. Anyway, so this is Creating Ethos.

And that was Despite the Reverence with Creating Ethos off the album Plethora. So the next song I'll be playing is a song by Revenge of the Fallen, which features vocals by our very own Thunder Cave Joe. And the song I'll be playing is All That Was off of the album Vengeance.

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It's atonement for my losses, the gains. I rip myself to shreds. I wrote 10,000 failures just trying to make amends. So I'm

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I'm blackened like by the night, chase the sun, and will mature me when I reach my destination. 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

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And all that was a moment in time. One batch,

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It's going to put us just a little bit over 10 o'clock, but I am the last live broadcast of the night. Or am I? Yes, I am. Anyway, I'm going to be playing Kay the Aquanaut off of the album Blue Planet, and the song is called 98 Grey Cup. May contain profanity.

And that was Kay the Aquanaut with 89 Grey Cup off of the album Blue Planet. So that does bring us to the end of this week's episode of our broadcast, or Scattered Pages. I hope you've enjoyed this little tour through some Saskatchewan talent as much as I've enjoyed sharing the music and stories with you. And thank you so much for joining us. Have a lovely, blessed evening.

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2: there is a satanic portal above the White House.
3: There is a demonic
4: portal, a satanic portal
3: above the White House
4: that appeared shortly after
3: the election of Biden.
2: And it must be closed, and it will be closed by prayer.
4: We are actually invaded from hell itself.
5: They preach the word but twist the truth. Christian nationalists in the holy booth, claiming love but they spread in fear. Evangelistic lies is loud and clear, talking about salvation but they chain our minds. Misinformation wrapped in crosses blind, their gospel's poison, truth buried

shouting from their ivory tower. Scriptures weaponize, the truth they twist. Oppression's the mission and the target list. The cemetery's a mask for control and greed. Feeding on the faithful, planting toxic seeds. 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

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They push their agenda, claim it's divine, but the truth's just fiction, a twisted line. They fear the questions, the doubts, the unknown. A world that's free is what

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1: The mystery of life is not a problem to be solved, but a reality to be experienced. 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

asylum, where the doors close, the volume rises, and the metal takes over. 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

Shackled Minds is a critical exploration of how religious fear, institutional authority, and cultural control have shaped human thought throughout history. Moving through occult demonization, censorship, scientific suppression, colonization, hypocrisy, sectarian conflict, bodily shame, and religious trauma, the book examines how systems of power have often restricted knowledge and personal freedom in the name of sacred truth. At its heart, Shackled Minds is not an attack on spirituality itself. 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

of sacred fire, silent shadows. 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
1: And we want to have it for our permanent record. 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This is what people are saying and thinking about.
2: I thought you were broadcasting.
1: No, this isn't broadcasting. 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

0: two friends away, son.
1: You're expecting to die or something, and when you finally hear that he did die, you're shocked about it. I mean, that's the reaction I got to it.
2: And how do you feel about it now that we're in? I mean, what do you think this is?
1: Well,
2: no doubt, huh?
3: Stronger.
2: What's that?
3: Ain't nobody else any stronger.
2: You think we're really going to win?
4: Well, I hope we beat the hell out of them.

That's much as I have to say about that. But next time, I'm going to fight the hate in my heart. What's in me, what's in my being, I'm going to kill, slaughter, doesn't matter one. If I come across a wounded one, wouldn't interest me. I kill my own father, feel it more behind us than not.

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to the asylum, where the doors close, the volume rises, and the metal takes over. For 2 full hours, the Doctor brings you metal mayhem the way only he can deliver it, with heavy riffs, powerful tracks, and an unapologetic dose of intensity.

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1: This portion of the show is being brought to you by The Best Things in Life, which are still free with minimum purchase at participating dealers.

at sight, sound, smell or touch the something inside that we need so much. The sight of a touch or the scent of a sound or the strength of an oak with roots deep in the ground. The wonder of flowers to be covered and then to burst up through tarmac to the sun again. Or to fly to the sun without burning a wing. To lie in a meadow and hear the grass sing.

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3: Welcome to the Hump Day Show of Fun with Am and Davo and Aaron. That is the middle of the week. That
4: Yay.
3: Is the day you bring your dog to work. That is the time that we thank everybody who's tuned in to listen to the only radio crew that believed in chivalry until we argued with a young man on the bus to give up his seat for the little old lady.
4: Yeah. Nice thing to do.
1: Yeah. Exactly.
3: Before realizing it was actually the driver in his seat. And then we made everyone late for work.
4: Oh,
3: and,
4: man.
1: Lessons learned.
3: That is the day chivalry died.
1: Yeah.
3: So these are all like inspired by real moments in my life when today I went and tried to be chivalrous with my wife, and I opened the truck door, and then I opened the other side because she wanted to get something out of it, and then I tried opening the house door so she could get in with her arms full, and she just went, "What are you doing? Yeah. Stop it!
1: Oh. Is that a little bit of a sign that you—that's a weird thing for you to do?"
3: Well,
1: that I was like not suspecting.
3: Yeah, no, it's a sign that I did something wrong, and I'm just trying to make up for it before you find out.
1: I don't even know what you did wrong yet. Right. Great,
3: it's coming. It's coming.
1: Great.
3: We are going to start the show right now. We're going to remind everybody that we do Hot Off the Top News, and that's going to be coming up very shortly. And then I love this game show. I love it when we play along with people to do the trivia reveal.
1: Mm.
3: Everybody at home, work, in their cars, you can play along no matter where you are. And then I want to talk about this, something that I'm not any of these. The man cold symptoms. What are you laughing at?
1: You are, my dear.
3: What are you laughing at?
1: You are where
3: man
1: this comes from.
3: Man cold symptoms. Okay, we're going to talk about that.
1: Okay, well, I'm going to update us on Kendrick Lamar, Triumph, and Luke Bryan.
4: Ooh, Lukey.
1: Yeah.
4: Okay, and then after that, I want to tell you about a blonde cop.
3: No, yeah. We're not going to go there, are we? Yeah. Are we going there?
4: She's all over the road.
3: Okay. Okay, and then after that, I want to talk about less popular inspirational messages.
1: Oh, sure. Let's mix it up.
3: These are the kind of inspirational messages you would hear from me, not from Aaron.
1: Yeah.
3: Not from Aaron.
1: This is a little lighter.
3: Aaron's got good inspirational moments. Yeah, and then what do you got after that, Amanda?
1: What's just stuff I want to talk about.
3: Course.
1: Yeah, it's Wednesday, so it's not a big deal.
3: Of course, yeah.
4: Okay. And once she's done talking,
1: I'm
4: going to tell you about a man who throws his dinner at his wife's new boss's window.
1: Oh, my goodness.
4: Oh, what a dinner. That was
3: a mouthful.
1: It was.
3: Was the dinner a mouthful, too? I hope so.
4: It wasn't a very good mouthful.
1: Yeah. Yeah. Well, then I've got some yes or BS questions for you both.
4: Oh, we like it.
3: Yeah. And then how about do we talk about some good news that's happening around the world after that? And let's preview those questions we're going to have on tomorrow's show on the trivia. A preview, and we'll also get started with the show with Hot Off the Top News.
5: Hot. It's weird, the weird and wacky news.
3: Okay, we got the 2032 Olympic rowing that will be held in croc-infested rivers.
4: Oh, yes.
3: We are also going to talk about a man who crashes into a supermarket to go to the bathroom.
4: Oh, no.
3: Yeah.
4: You have to go back.
1: You sure did. Yeah. I'm just blabbergasted by this.
4: Oh,
3: Yeah. Okay. And then we're going to, have a little fun with the rest of the show as we got through the show here. But right now we got to take a little bit of a break, and we're going to talk about those headlines when we get back for more fun with Am and Davo and Aaron.

When the devil is too busy and death's a bit too much, they call on me by name, you see, for my special touch. To the gentlemen, I'm Misfortune. To the ladies, I'm Surprise.

0: Okay, we're back, and I'm inviting everybody in the world to come and move into our house.
1: Come on down.
0: All of our listeners.
2: What? Huh?
0: All of our listeners. See, I told you. That's why I was, you know, being really nice today and opening the door for you in the truck.
2: You've already extended that invitation, have you?
0: Because I'm going to be, you expect me to do something silly,
2: you're
0: going
2: to have to give up your side of the bed.
0: Okay, guess what? It's now time on Fun with Am and Dave and Aaron to do a little hot off the top news, and that means that we need to talk about the 2032 Olympics.
2: The
0: rowing team will be expected to be rowing in croc-infested waters.
2: Ooh. Wow.
0: The International Olympic Committee has approved Queensland, Australia's Fitzroy River as the venue for rowing and canoeing at the Brisbane Games. So World Rowing and Paddle Worldwide endorsed the decision after inspections and an engineering assessment. I think they just don't like the teams.
2: That's Yeah.
0: Somebody they don't like.
2: Ew.
0: They found the river could safely accommodate an 8-lane, 2,000-meter course without dredging.
2: Wow.
0: One tiny detail, the Fitzroy River is also home to about 500 saltwater crocodiles.
1: Oh, dear.
0: That construction of the race course can now begin.
2: Yeah.
1: Wow. That's one way to set some new records.
0: Absolutely.
2: Nobody's going to be
1: swimming.
0: Well, I don't think anybody's going to be swimming. I think they're all going to be in canoes or rowing.
2: Yeah.
0: So no swimming. So luckily for them. We are also going to talk about the man who crashes into the supermarket just to go to the bathroom.
1: Tell me all about it.
0: Rosenberg, Texas. A 16-year-old man, he intentionally crashed his car through the entrance of a Kroger grocery store because he needed to use the bathroom so bad.
1: Wow.
0: The store was closed at the time when he drove through the doors around 4:30 Sunday morning.
2: Oh, wow.
0: That's in the AM.
1: Wow.
0: Causing extensive damage. The man was arrested on criminal mischief charges and reportedly told police he was upset because the doors were locked and he had to go.
2: Yeah.
1: And also, you want to get there while the donuts are still fresh.
2: That's true.
1: Yeah.
2: First in line.
0: Is that who reported them? The people that were cooking up the donuts?
2: Probably, yeah.
0: Baking those donuts.
2: What a surprise.
1: I love them.
0: One for me, two for you. One for me. Okay, how about we end that hot off the top news right there, and why don't we take a little break and get ready, because we're going to have a little bit of a competition coming up with the trivia reveal. Everybody at home, you're allowed to play along. So why don't you join us for more fun with Am and Dave and Aaron when we return right after this.

0: to Fun with Ammon, Dave, and Aaron. And guess what? It's now time for everybody's favorite game show. It's time for the Trivia Reveal. But first, here's a word from our sponsor.
1: Feel the pulse.
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0: We got the three questions I was talking about. Everybody can play along with the trivia reveal right now.
3: All right, let's roll.
0: No matter where you are, let's ask the question, find out what answers we have, and then we'll reveal the real answer. The mature answer, right? How about this one here? On average, this begins to happen to men at the age of 37.
4: That's specific.
0: It is specific. What is it that happens to men at the age of 37, Aaron? What happens there?
3: I'm going to just say stares start to get harder.
0: I agree with that. I'm glad you had stares in front of that. Amanda, what did you say?
4: They can't hit the ball as far.
0: Yeah, that's right. Sure. Yeah, some of those baseball players are starting to... Is that where you're getting this from?
4: Yeah, a little bit. Okay. I'm a giddy guy, really.
0: And I said they now start to remember when to take the garbage out all by themselves.
3: Oh, they're growing up.
0: They're growing up now. Yeah. You know what the actual answer is, though?
4: What's that?
0: The actual answer is they start acting like their father. Ooh, do I get a ding, ding, ding or what?
4: Is that a 37?
0: They remember to start taking the garbage out all by themselves, just like their father.
3: Okay. Ding, ding, ding, ding, ding, ding, ding, ding, ding, ding, ding, ding, ding.
4: No, not at all.
3: Okay. That's cheating.
0: How about this one here? Men who do this live longer than those who don't do this. What is it that they do? Aaron?
3: I know.
0: Yeah.
3: They laugh so hard, your drink comes out of your nose.
4: My drink comes out of their nose. Yeah.
0: Yeah, I don't want their drink coming out of my nose.
4: Are they living longer from that? I don't know.
3: You know what I mean.
0: Yeah. Amanda, what did you say?
4: I say the guys who don't speed.
0: Guys
4: They're
0: who don't
4: living
0: speed.
4: Longer.
0: Okay.
4: Yeah.
0: I think that's kind of similar to what I was trying to say when I said they just stay in the room playing video games.
4: Oh, sure.
0: Well, when you're not out in the real world, there's no danger.
4: Yeah, there's no danger.
0: So they'll live longer. But that's not the actual answer. The actual answer is something that I do every day. Kiss my wife before I go to work.
3: Oh, get a room.
0: Love it.
4: Yeah.
0: Okay, let's go to number three here. On average, it takes men 2.5 years to do this. What is it? Aaron, what do you think?
3: How about return their library books?
0: Oh,
3: right?
4: 2 years? Come on. That's terrible.
0: It's true, actually. Young men, when I was younger, I get a library book and 2.5 years later, I'd find it, you know, crushed under the couch cushions or something. The couch cushions where I never ever cleaned. That was what I did too when I was a young man. Mm-hmm. How about this next one, Amanda? What did you say?
4: I say decide on a new car to purchase.
0: Okay.
4: Ooh. Yeah, they take 2.5 years.
0: That's a lot.
4: Sure. Yeah, it's a lot to investigate.
0: And I said it takes them 2.5 years just to accept fate. That's what I say.
3: Wow.
0: But you know what? It also, a little bit of a ding ding for me again, because it takes 2.5 years for them to admit they're losing their hair. They're just accepting fate.
4: Thank you.
0: Okay, that is the trivia reveal. That is the answers we've got for today. That's it. We're done. Okay, we're going to move on here. And next thing we are going to do, we're going to talk about some random funny things. Man cold symptoms is what we're going to talk about next on Fun with Ammon, Dave, and Aaron.

0: Okay, welcome back to Fun with Am and Dave on Aaron.
1: I got a hole in my head.
0: What happened to your bucket? Did you fill the hole in your bucket?
1: I lost everything.
0: Did you?
1: Okay. I fell out.
0: Okay, right, we're going to do some random funny things, and we're going to talk about Aaron's hole in his head when he's complaining as a man cold symptom. And we've got a lot of man cold symptoms here. In fact, we got this one here. You know, the man complains every 2 minutes that he's dying.
1: Yeah, he's not looking good.
0: But never actually does.
2: Yeah, true.
0: Okay. And then another man cold symptom here, my love.
2: He wants mommy.
1: Oh.
0: Okay, Aaron, what about you? You got a man cold symptom you want to tell us about other than the hole in your head?
1: Yes, how about the inability to do anything for myself?
0: Yeah,
2: true.
0: That's a true story. Okay. And then how about he can, however, play video games.
2: Sure.
1: Oh, yeah.
2: Of course.
0: Yes, he can. Oh, yeah.
2: Probably helps.
0: No problem with that. Okay. It makes him feel better. And then the next one here, Amanda?
2: He has sneezes that makes the earth tremble.
0: And you know what? Ooh. The more sneezing I can do, the better. I love sneezing. It's one of my favorite things to do as a pastime.
2: Mm-hmm.
0: How about this one here? We've got Aaron with another man cold symptom.
1: Okay. Visits the doctor, then refuses medication.
2: Oh, that sounds familiar.
0: Yeah, I would do that. I wouldn't even actually visit the doctor.
2: Probably not.
0: None of these symptoms actually apply to me. I'm not a baby when I get sick. I'm not.
1: Somebody else has other ideas. I'm not a baby when I get sick.
0: How about hungry? But he's always hungry.
2: Yeah, I am always hungry.
0: That is true.
2: You're actually not hungry when you're sick.
0: You don't want to eat?
2: No.
0: Oh, okay. Well, you know me better than me.
1: Yeah. That's what you know. He's really sick.
0: Yeah. Okay, Amanda, you got another man cold symptom.
2: He can still go to the weekend football game despite being on his deathbed all week.
0: No problem. It's like when you stub your toe. Just take your hand and hit that and you're going to think about something different. How about this next one here, Aaron, man cold symptom. What do you have?
1: Yeah, confuses wife with his mommy.
0: Okay, and then we're going to finish this off with this final man cold symptom. Exaggeration, apparently.
1: Uh-huh.
0: Yeah. Those are it. The man cold symptoms. Make sure you write them all down and use them, okay? That's my gift from me to you. Those are random funny things to talk about right here on Fun with Em and Dave and Aaron. And coming up next, my love, she's going to set us straight on what's going on in the music industry with the
2: Daily Music News.
0: That's right. Come on back for more Fun with Em and Dave and Aaron.

0: We're back. We hope you're back, or you just didn't go anywhere. You stuck around here with us. So
1: thanks for joining us.
0: Yeah, this is Fun with Am and Davo and Aaron, and now it's time for Amanda to take over and give us all the information that we need in the music industry on the daily music news. What's happening there?
2: All right. So Kendrick Lamar has set another record following the success of his grand national tour with Sa-za. Touring data shared updated numbers saying that in 2025, he had the highest grossing touring year by a rapper in history. $390.7 million
0: I can't even say that.
2: Yeah,
0: from high
2: 2 million tickets sold across 47 shows in 2025.
0: Wow, too much stuff to keep track of.
2: Too many
0: of.
2: Numbers. Yeah. Actually, I'm not great with that. Okay. Triumph is celebrating the 50th anniversary of their Just a Game album with the release of the board game Triumph. Just a Game. The Game. So original.
0: I still want to play that now.
2: It's inspired by the game board found inside the original album cover. It invites players to hold on as they collect a set of three Magic Power Triumph record discs during their tour and lay it on the line.
0: Yeah, that's
2: while
0: a good one.
2: You fight the good fight. I don't know if that sounds like any other songs.
1: Pretty good.
2: Then you reach stardom.
0: You just realize that you're singing these songs. You don't even know how they sound.
2: I have no idea. Yeah.
0: And you made a better song than the original
2: by accident.
0: I can't wait to
2: play the game.
0: Yeah.
2: Then this one, Luke Bryan has seen those fart goes the butt comments.
0: I'm sorry? I don't know what he's talking about.
2: It's on his social media and he's not a fan of it.
0: Okay.
2: It started when he teased the song Down Goes the Whiskey with the lyrics slam goes the door, flying goes the dust, break goes the heart.
0: Uh-huh.
2: Commenters immediately began roasting the song with many pointing out that it's reminiscent of the children's tune Pop Goes the Weasel.
1: Oh.
2: Fart goes the butt. Others began suggesting additional lyrics to the song, and Luke's not a fan.
1: Wow.
2: So
1: it's a bunch of bad air.
2: Yeah.
0: Okay, well, the important things that we need to know in the world about what's going on in the very mature music industry.
2: I had to say that one. I'm sorry.
0: Oh, my goodness. Okay, you know what? I think it's time now that we hand it over to Aaron. Okay?
1: Finally, my turn.
0: Aaron, it's your turn. What are you going to do here?
1: I've got a joke of the day, so sing out loud and come on back for some laughs.
0: Okay, midweek joke of the day.
1: Yeah.
0: Midweek joke of the day.
1: Warming up.
0: Coming up next on Fun with Am and Davo and Aaron, so stick around here for it.

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0: Okay, it's time for more fun with Amandevo and Aaron.
1: Yeah, let's laugh.
0: And now it's midweek. What, Aaron?
1: Joke of the day.
0: That's right. So let's find out here what Aaron's got for a joke here halfway through the week. It probably is a good one. Is it better than yesterday? We'll find out.
1: All right, here we go. A blonde woman is pulled over for speeding by a blonde police officer.
0: Okay.
1: The officer asks the woman for her driver's license.
0: Mm-hmm.
1: She starts digging in her handbag, but can't seem to find it.
2: Mm.
0: Okay.
1: It should be a little rectangular with your face on it.
0: Mm.
1: The officer finally says, the blonde woman produces her rectangular pocket mirror.
2: Mm-hmm.
1: The police officer looks at it. Ah, you never said you were a police officer, too. On you go.
2: Oh,
1: have a nice day.
2: Oh, dear.
0: Okay.
1: Oh, blondes okay. have all the fun, and they get away with murder.
2: Oh, yeah. Dear.
0: Is that what the case ended up being?
2: Yeah.
0: Murder case?
2: Murder.
0: Okay, no, I could dig that one for a midweek joke. I'm okay with that. Yeah, yeah, I had a little chuckle on that one.
1: No
0: okay.
1: refunds.
0: We're going to find out if tomorrow, as it nears the end of the week, Thursday and Friday coming up here, if these jokes get even better.
1: Oh, yeah. The pressure is building.
0: Even better. We're going to find out, of course, if you join us for tomorrow's show as well. But if you hang around here now, we're going to do some more random funny things. We've got that coming up because we want to talk about less popular inspirational messages right here on Fun with Amandevo and Aaron.
1: Come on back.

0: Okay, we are back and we're ready to go. This is Fun with Am and Davo and Aaron.
1: Let's make some noise.
0: And we are going to now do some random funny things that we love to talk about, which include less popular inspirational messages.
1: Oh, this could be fun.
2: Yeah.
0: There is no I in teamwork, but there is in management kiss up.
2: Oh,
0: there's an I in that. Yeah, kiss my butt.
2: Oh, okay. Golly.
0: Amanda,
2: where's the bleeper?
0: Amanda, another one? What do you have?
2: If you do a good job and work hard, yeah, you may someday get a gig with a better company.
0: Oh, that's right.
2: Yeah.
0: Oh. Okay, another less popular inspirational message, Aaron.
1: All right. Doing it right the first time gets the job done.
2: Yeah. Yeah.
1: Doing it wrong 14 times gives you job security.
2: Oh, really?
1: I'm just saying, it's a good idea.
0: Oh. Is that why you make so many mistakes all the time?
1: Absolutely, man. You think this is all just for fun?
0: Oh, yeah. How about this one here? Another less popular inspirational message. If you think we're a bad company, you should see the competition.
2: Look it up.
1: Their jokes are horrible.
0: Okay, how about Amanda? Have you got another less popular inspirational message?
2: 12 days without a human rights violation.
1: Yes!
0: Nice. Awesome. Okay, and then how about this one, Aaron?
1: If at first you don't succeed, try management.
2: Sure.
0: Yeah, try management.
2: Just skip right over.
0: That was my whole game plan throughout my entire life.
1: Oh, yeah?
0: Yeah, they always said, if you're not a great player, become a coach.
2: Right.
0: How about this one here? Plagiarism saves time.
2: Sure.
0: How about another less popular inspirational message, Amanda?
2: Teamwork means never having to take all the blame for yourself.
1: Yep,
2: that's true. That's right. He did it too. He was there.
0: Okay, another less popular inspirational message, Aaron.
1: The beatings will continue until morale improves.
2: Oh, geez.
1: Let's get it up.
0: I love that. That's good. Okay, and then we've got our final less inspirational message here. This one's pretty popular. We put the K in quality.
1: Wow.
2: Yeah.
0: That's how good it is. That's how quality it is. Okay, guys, we are going to have Amanda take over in the next segment, so you're not going to want to go anywhere. You're just going to sit where you are, okay? Don't move. And if you're late for work, just blame it on us, okay? We're going to have Amanda take over and give us a little bit

0: I wonder what Amanda wants to talk about today on Fun with Am and Dave-O and Aaron.
1: Ooh, let's do it.
0: Yeah, well, let's find out here, because Amanda's going to take over and she's going to talk about something. We have no idea what she's going to talk about because it's no big deal. And until she actually starts talking about it, it's none of our freaking business.
2: Right, right? Yeah, that's true.
0: That's what she always says to me. It's none of your freaking business.
1: Stop looking over here.
0: Yeah. We're going to get going here on a segment we like to call Mandatainment. What is it?
2: All right. Well, it's just stuff I want to talk about. It's not a big deal.
0: I know it's not.
2: Some of it, like the big toe, carries the most weight of all of the toes, bearing about 40% of the load. And can you imagine when you're on high heels? Like, ooh, that just makes my feet hurt.
1: Is that why they whine so much?
2: Yeah. It's
0: not, I guess so.
2: Who whines?
0: This is no big deal.
2: How about this? You have about 70,000 thoughts a day.
0: Doesn't surprise me.
2: Wow. Some of us maybe less.
0: Yeah. Aaron, maybe. Not so many.
2: You blink up to 9 million times per year.
0: Okay.
2: Wow. Keeping track of that? Okay. Who's counting that?
0: I'm sure that we could make that into a drinking game.
2: Sure.
0: Yeah?
2: Yeah. Oh, my gosh.
0: On the 500th blink, take a shot. Okay.
2: How about earwax is actually a type of sweat?
1: That's
2: disgusting.
1: Gross.
2: Yeah. How about your mouth produces a bottle's worth of spit every day?
1: Oh, no,
2: between
1: really?
2: 1.5 and 1.5 liters.
1: Wow.
0: Okay. Or do they do like like gallons in the U.S.?
2: I don't know what the conversion
0: how many
2: of
0: gallons
2: that is.
0: Gallons is that?
2: Okay. Golly.
0: Yeah. Oh, try to say this. Yeah.
2: How about this?
0: Good luck.
2: Phobia trivia phobia.
1: Wow. Nailed it.
0: Did you ever nailed it?
2: I did. I nailed it.
0: Okay,
2: I practiced that.
0: Yeah.
1: Wow.
2: It's a fear of trivia about phobias.
1: Oh.
2: I do those all the time.
1: That's weird.
0: That's really good, Amanda.
2: That's about it. That's all I had to talk
0: That's
2: about.
0: That's all you
2: it's
0: wanted
2: not
0: to
2: a big
0: talk
2: deal.
0: About, eh?
2: It wasn't really anything, so just take it and go, okay?
1: Take it and go. But make sure you come back.
2: Yeah.
1: Some embarrassment.
0: Oh, right. Aaron, you're in charge next, I guess, right?
1: Yeah.
0: Going to find out what this embarrassing moment is next on Fun with Am and Dave-O and Aaron. So, yeah, listen to them. Don't go anywhere.

0: Okay, welcome back to Fun with Ammon, Davo, and Aaron. And I got to ask you guys, any embarrassing things happen to any of you here recently?
1: Oh, my life is an embarrassing moment.
0: Your life is?
2: Yeah. Oh,
0: come on, Aaron. You're just looking for sympathy from all our listeners. You want letters.
2: That's what you want.
1: Yeah. Come on, write me. I dare you.
0: Okay, well, let's find out here. Aaron looked up an embarrassing moment. I hope it's not you who is the new boss's wife or whatever. So let's find out what happened here on the most embarrassing moment.
1: A couple went to dinner at the wife's new boss's home.
0: Okay.
1: Beforehand, his wife stressed how important it was to make a good impression.
0: Right. Of course.
1: Everything went well until he cut into his steak and found it too rare.
2: Ooh.
1: When the boss stepped into the kitchen, he spotted what he thought was an open window, grabbed the steak with his bare hands, and hurled it across the room.
2: Oh, my gosh.
1: The window was not open.
0: Oh!
1: It smacked the glass and slowly slipped down.
2: Oh, God. Oh.
1: His wife stared at him. The boss returned to investigate. Now he had to explain why her carefully prepared dinner was sitting on the windowsill.
2: Yeah.
1: He tried to claim clumsiness, wiping the window, retrieving his steak, and sat down and ate every bite.
0: Okay.
2: Was there some barbecue sauce on there or something? What a mess. Okay.
1: She took a friend to the boss's next party.
2: Yeah,
1: I guess so.
2: You're staying home from now on, buddy.
0: Oh, goodness. I'm sure that happened to me at one point in my life
2: like
0: as well.
2: Like out the window, though? Like
1: right out the window.
2: What, like a normal person, just like, you know, wrap it in your napkin and put it in your jacket.
1: Feed it to the dog.
2: Exactly.
0: Every time things like that happen to me, though, I always claim it was back when I was too drunk to remember anything. So.
1: Yeah, Mr. Who doesn't even drink. Figure that one out.
0: Oh, man.
2: We got
0: that's,
2: you.
0: That's why I can get drunk so easily, because I don't drink. Somebody slipped me one shot, and God. I was like, what's going on? I need to go home. Okay. That's it. We're going to move on here after that embarrassing moment and what I just pulled off there.
2: Yeah.
0: It was embarrassing too. We're going to do some, Amanda's going to do it, not us. But Amanda, do you want to tell everybody what you're doing next?
2: Yes or BS.
1: Okay. Oh, it's going to be fun. Come
0: She's
1: on
0: gonna
1: back.
0: Do yes or BS, and we are going to have a good time embarrassing ourselves once again. We'll be back with more Fun with Ammon, Davo, and Aaron right after this.

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Hope to see you there.

0: Okay, I actually remember something today.
1: What's that?
0: Fun with Am and Dave, Owen, Aaron. I remember that this is the one that we take turns on.
2: Yes.
0: Yes.
3: Oh, I'm not very good at taking turns.
2: Yeah, that's true.
0: So we take turns on this one. So let's start this up with Amanda taking over and doing a little bit of yes or BS.
3: Pick me first.
0: What's happening here?
2: Okay, first question. Aaron, you're going to go first because you said pick me. How about this? Goats have rectangular pupils for their eyes, their little eyeballies. Yes or BS?
3: Yes.
0: Yes, they do.
2: Oh,
4: ding, ding, ding, ding, ding, ding.
2: Their horizontal rectangular pupils give them a huge field of vision to watch for predators.
3: Oh, I'm watching you.
2: Yeah. Okay, Dave.
0: Okay.
2: Your ears produce more earwax when you're stressed. Yes or BS?
0: Well, now that I know that earwax is sweat.
2: How did these two both come up today? I have no idea.
3: You did
2: too much earwax talk.
0: I'm gonna say yes.
2: Yes.
4: Ding, ding, ding, ding, ding, ding.
2: Stress can increase secretions from the glands involved in earwax production.
3: She said secretion.
0: Don't say secretion. That's not ladylike.
2: Apparently, anxiety wasn't already providing enough bodily surprises for you.
0: That's right.
2: We go for your ears now,
0: more.
2: Too.
0: Yeah.
2: Okay, Aaron, squirrels pretend to bury fake nuts when they think another squirrel is watching them. Yes or BS?
1: Oh, that's hilarious. I'm going to say yes.
2: Yes.
4: Ding, ding, ding, ding, ding.
2: We have about a family of 4 or 5 squirrels in our yard, and they're constantly like being deceptive, trying to like pretend they're burying stuff. It's
1: Nothing's
2: hilarious.
1: Nothing's over here. Look away.
2: They're
0: Nothing.
2: Tiny furry con artists, those little squirrels.
0: Yep.
2: Okay, Dave, goldfish make tiny hiccuping sound after they eat too quickly. Yes or BS?
0: I'm going to say yes on that one.
2: Oh, it's
0: no?
2: BS.
0: Oh,
2: really? Yeah.
3: That'd be so cute.
2: They make sounds, but adorable post-dinner fish hiccups are not
3: a thing.
2: Not one of them.
0: Okay.
2: Okay, Aaron, humans sneeze slightly faster when they're facing north. Yes or BS?
3: I'm just going to say it's BS.
4: Oh. Ding, ding, ding, ding, ding, ding.
2: Your nose doesn't know which way Saskatchewan is. That's not north. That's east.
1: Oh, God.
2: Anyway.
0: He's beating me now.
2: I know he is. Last question. Question, Dave. Penguins sometimes steal another penguin's pebble and replace it with an uglier one so they won't notice. Yes or BS?
3: Ooh, that's sneaky.
0: Sounds like a fun thing to do. If I was a penguin, I would do that.
2: Yeah.
0: So I'm going to say yes.
2: Oh, it's BS, honey.
0: Come on.
2: Yeah. Penguins really do steal pebbles from each other for their nests, but the really sneaky one for ugly pebble exchange is the BS part.
3: Wow. Yeah.
2: That
3: love
2: would
3: it.
2: Require a surprisingly advanced penguin crime syndicate.
0: You're mean.
2: Also a little furry con artist.
0: Crime syndicate.
2: All right,
0: penguin
2: that's it.
0: Crime
2: yeah, that's
0: syndicate.
2: Right. Penguins,
0: I love that.
2: That's it. So that's 3 yes, 3 BS. And apparently, the biggest criminal mastermind in this round is a squirrel hiding fake nuts.
3: Oh.
0: But congratulations to Aaron.
2: Aaron won. Yay.
0: He won it. Good job. We're going to come back in just a moment. So don't go anywhere. Okay. Don't go anywhere. Just
3: it's
0: keep
3: good
0: listening.
3: Stuff.
0: We've got some, probably some advertising or something we got to get through here. So just listen to that. Okay. And maybe possibly some music. Listen to that. And then we're going to be right back with
3: Dave.
0: The good news segment. Okay. We're going to tell some good news of things that are happening around the world here. So stick around for more fun with Am and Dave, Owen, Aaron coming up after all that stuff.

0: Hey, we're back. It's fun with Em and Davo and Aaron, and now it's time to feel good.
1: Oh.
0: Make the heart pitter-patter with a little bit of this.
2: Kindly deeds done for free. Kindly deeds
3: done for free.
0: All the things I do are for free.
4: Pretty much.
0: All the things we
4: it
0: all
4: feels
0: do
4: like it.
0: Are for free. We're going to talk about some awesome things that happened in the good news segment right now. This is one awesome thing that happened. If you've met up with Grumpy Grand 1948 on Fortnite. Are you a Fortnite player at all, Aaron?
3: No.
0: No, you don't like that game? Amanda probably plays it secretly at something like the middle of the night. I have no idea.
4: What?
0: Anyway, you've played with royalty, apparently. A 78-year-old Scottish grandmother named Kath Bowie has been named the world's oldest female Fortnite streamer by Guinness World Records.
1: That's impressive.
0: She began playing it in 2017 and now has an audience of more than 24,000 followers.
1: Wow.
0: She plays every day.
4: Oh, nice.
1: Good for her.
0: It's awesome. How about this one here? A 62-year-old man named Robert Fleckard. Was at a boys' night out in Las Vegas in 2021 when his friend inadvertently saved his life.
1: Wow.
0: By twisting his nipples.
4: What?
0: Nipple twister! Nipple twister! He said it really hurt and the pain didn't go away.
4: Uh-oh.
0: Robert tried to ignore it, but he kept rubbing his chest where it hurt. That's when he felt a lump.
4: Uh-oh.
0: And it turned out to be breast cancer.
1: Wow.
0: He had a ton of procedures, including a lumpectomy, something I've never said in my life before. And he had radiation, and it sounds like they've nixed it.
1: Wow.
0: Although he still has to go for periodic scans. And now Robert is raising awareness for the dangers of breast cancer in men, suggesting people should play more nipple twisting.
1: Incredible.
0: I don't know. He says, quote, "Me and my buddy joke about it now. You know how we found it, but he saved my life. Boys' trips save lives."
4: Sure.
1: That's awesome.
0: All right, final story about firefighters in the UK came to the rescue of a teenager who got stuck in a baby seat swing at a park.
1: Uh-oh. I did that last night.
0: What are you doing, teenager? It didn't require the jaws of life. They used small tools to release the teenager and make him and the seat safe to use again.
4: Oh, wow. Good.
0: Now, are they making it bigger now for the teenager?
1: Yeah.
0: So even more good news for the teen, they didn't release his name.
4: That's
1: I'd pay them.
0: That's good. Okay, those are the stories we got in the good news segment. We're going to come right back, and we've got the trivia preview because tomorrow we've got the reveal of these questions that we need to answer. So let's preview those questions when we get back right after this for more fun with Em and Davo and Aaron.

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0: This is Fun with Am and Davo and Aaron, and we have some questions we need to ask on tomorrow's show, so let's preview those questions for Thursday right now. Amanda.
1: Number one, about one-third of people don't have this. What is it?
0: And number two, according to a survey, 30% of us haven't done this even once in the last 5 years. What is it?
2: And finally, number three, 10% of people say they never go here, and 70% say they avoid it whenever possible. What is it?
0: Those are the three questions. How easy is that? Come up with your answer. Join us for tomorrow's show on Thursday, and we will reveal what those proper answers are. And maybe you'll win something. I don't know. Pat on the back. We'll find out tomorrow on the Thursday edition of Fun with Am and Davo and Aaron.
3: Now make sure you come back tomorrow. 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

This is a call out, not a shout out, to the hate, to the ones who judge. Let's set the record straight. We fight for truth. We fight for the oppressed. Break the chains. Let love manifest.

Step into the asylum, where the doors close, the volume rises, and the metal takes over. For 2 full hours, the Doctor brings you metal mayhem the way only he can deliver it, with heavy riffs, powerful tracks, and an unapologetic dose of intensity.

Shackled Minds is a critical exploration of how religious fear, institutional authority, and cultural control have shaped human thought throughout history. Moving through occult demonization, censorship, scientific suppression, colonization, hypocrisy, sectarian conflict, bodily shame, and religious trauma, the book examines how systems of power have often restricted knowledge and personal freedom in the name of sacred truth. At its heart, Shackled Minds is not an attack on spirituality itself. It is a challenge to fear.

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Now you do what they told you. Now you do what they told you. Now you do what they told you.

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And now you do what they told you. And now you do what they told you. And now you do what they told you.

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At its heart, Book One teaches that true magic begins within.

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And so, is this how you leave us? 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

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With a blend of intuition,

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At its heart, Book One teaches that true magic begins within. The fire transforms as the shadows reveal, and the practitioner learns to walk with clarity.

of sacred fire, silent shadows. The fire has been lit.

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1: Through the recitation of the book's passages, that this dark spirit is given license to possess the living.

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the highway and turn to face the sun low in the sky, its golden crown framing the steeple of an old wooden church, left vacant long ago by a town that had forgotten its way. And as I took steps toward the church, I smelled dust in the air, and it reminded me of the dry wind blowing over fields of rice in northern China, where none is grown, and where

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I wanted to turn and run, but it was too late. The sign had been made. No exit.

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And for a moment, I couldn't believe myself, standing there in the house of God, touching my junk.

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Follow the groove, deeper and deeper. 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Every week, another passage opens. Exploring the deep, the unknown, the groove. This isn't just music, it's a journey. 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

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Anything's possible.

0: you enjoyed the journey today. DTRH Radio in effect. Big shout out to all the rabbits who lock in every week, every episode. Myself, MSEC, ENS, we're absolutely loving doing this. The fact that you out there, right around the world, are enjoying what we're doing. Thank you very much. DTRH will keep dangling the carrot each and every week. One love, TDF, I'm out. Till next episode.
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